in the driveway, pulled a purse on a string across the highway. Classify these as good times.

Whereupon I proceeded to take that mitten full of the deadly yellow snow crystals and rub it all into his beady little eyes with a vigorous circular motion hitherto unknown to the people in this area, but destined to take the place of the mud shark in your mythology. Here it goes now, the circular motion, rub it!

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And he stood up

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0: Call on the Lord.
1: Then I got a drive, let me go right from the frame. The morning bright and so that I can warm it hotter.

0: on, so she ready to pray her life away. 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She said when she cannot just see her babe. She can trust in the God and still obey. Says I saw Mary and Joseph. Mary and Joseph, but I saw Mary and Joseph. I saw Mary and Joseph. Mary and Joseph. Mary and Joseph.
1: Call on the Lord.
0: Cannot see your way.
1: Oh, call on the Lord.
0: She said she can trust in the God and still obey.
1: Call on the
0: she
1: Lord.
0: Said again, tell it, let her just still pray.

0: his plate. Splashing bread from the skin of his face. Many came down from his heavenly. Showing the roots his finger on a table of stone. The glorious love which can never part the way. The rotting and stress of my soul in the gate. He can be treated the perfect and God.
1: Why we have some no there?
2: 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What you think I can't catch? Only the win I can't catch.
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1: Look, you know it better than me.
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0: And I said, which one? 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
1: Hey, look, nobody's pushing me anyway, okay? 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
0: Oh, come on, John. 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
1: Hey, look, nobody's closing me out of my business.

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1: Ride this train to Bogalusa, Louisiana. See these swamps and forests? Man's never set foot in a lot of it. You'll find alligator, mink, coon, possum, squirrel, otter, and the lakes are full of fish. You'll find places so virgin and fresh that you'll think the Lord just created it yesterday. As a matter of fact, some people say when this world was made, a whole lot of it must have looked just like southern Louisiana does now. In 1788, I left Halifax, Nova Scotia, with about 200 other Acadians. We made a long, tiring journey south. In our party of 200, there was this beautiful girl that I just haven't quite been able to forget. Doreen was her name. And Doreen and I were, well, we were kind of pledged to each other. And we said when we got to the promised land, we'd build us a house, and someday we'd have the biggest sugar cane plantation in the country. And I used to make Doreen blush when I'd tell her we'd raise the biggest family in the country, too. As I walked by the lake one day, by chance my Doreen passed my way. Then she and I walked hand in hand on the banks of Pontchartrain. I pinned a flower on her heart. I swore we'd never be apart. She vowed her love forever, and as I kissed her, did the same. Doreen, my Doreen, my dark-haired little angel, my belle of Pontchartrain.

same. 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I'm rowing home across the lake. You won't see me again. I called and called some more, but she rowed fast from the shore. And the clouds brought by a wind began to rain on Pontchartrain. Doreen, I called Doreen.

should make her learn that she should make a swift return. But as the rain fell harder, I lost sight of my Doreen. As panic gripped my heart, I drew the oars and made my start to look for her on raging water and the rain on Pontchartrain. At darkness I still call, but no one heard my cries at all. And when the daybreak came, then others helped me look for my Doreen. But there was not a thing afloat except the oars from her rowboat, for all was lost upon the choppy waves and rain on Pontchartrain. Now I come day after day to where my sweetheart rowed away, and I gaze across the water of the rainy Pontchartrain. Just one thing and nothing more ever floated back to shore. 'Twas this flower I hold, it is the one I pinned on my Doreen. Doreen, my Doreen.